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29: What?

This has got to be the saddest day of my life. I called you here today for a bit of bad news. I won't be able to see you anymore because of my obligations and the ties that you have. We've been meeting here every day. And since this is our last day together, I want to hold you just one more time. When you turn and walk away, don't look back. I want to remember you just like this. Let's just kiss and say goodbye.

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1: Bangkok, oriental setting, and the city don't know what the city is getting. 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
3: The Berkeley County Sheriff's Office says last week, during the early morning hours of October 8th, deputies with the Berkeley County Sheriff's Office and ICE officers conducted a traffic stop on a Ford pickup truck with a Maryland registration for speeding on Route 9 East in Berkeley County. Five occupants were identified as individuals unlawfully present in the U.S. and were detained by U.S. Immigration and Customs Enforcement. One of those occupants, Jose Abdulio Reyes Flores, a citizen of El Salvador, was identified through records checks as having previously been removed from the U.S. and who subsequently re-entered the country illegally on three occasions with final orders of removal in both 2015 and 2019. He's wanted out of El Salvador in connection with transnational organized crime associated with MS-13. He's also been identified as a known or suspected terrorist. Morgan County Emergency Services wants motorists to know the U.S. 522 bridge on Hancock Road will be limited to a single lane both today and tomorrow from around 9 a.m. to 3 p.m. A note that the westbound lanes of I-70 near Bower Avenue in Washington County will have a major detour beginning Friday. That in the area of the I-81 interchange. For the Panhandle News Network, I'm Marcia Kovalik.
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4: 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There are no accidents. 70 looks good. Hancock, Hagerstown, Myersville to Frederick, merging onto southbound 270. Traffic's pretty heavy as you leave Frederick, and it's going to stay that way to Hyattstown. New crash northbound side of 270 before you get to Hyattstown. On 81 ramp to King Street, you may find a little bit of a delay because of the construction there on King Street and the lights were on flash, but it looks a little bit better than it did before. On 15, traffic's very heavy getting into Luckett's Route 9. Traffic slowing at the West Virginia, Virginia line to Hillsboro and at Berlin Turnpike, as well as Hamilton Station. I'm Allie Oakley with traffic.
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5: Here's your Panhandle News Network forecast. Today will be partly sunny and very warm with the temperature reaching a high of 86 degrees. There is a chance of a thunderstorm in some areas this afternoon. The record high of 90 degrees set in 1928 may be approached. With your exclusive AccuWeather forecast, I'm meteorologist Joe Lundberg on Cool 92.9.

Cool 92.9, Morgan County's greatest hits. Hi, I'm Danielle with you this morning. Woke up this morning, walked outside, felt like summertime. I'm short sleeves and a skirt on today. Just because it feels, I mean, it's currently 71 degrees outside, getting up to a high of 85. Right now, it's the Rolling Stones on Cool 92.9.

Cool 92.9, Morgan County's greatest hits. It's 6:14. Currently, it's 72 degrees. And I went to visit my brother and sister-in-law in North Carolina this past weekend. Got my first fire ant bite on my foot. It didn't feel good. I'm so glad we don't have fire ants up this way. Here's Almost Paradise from Mike Reno and Ann Wilson on Cool 92.9.

0: Morgan County's greatest hits are on Cool 92.9, 618 on your Wednesday morning. Could be near a record high today, high of 85. Definitely not sweater weather. But by this weekend, yeah, you'll be pulling up that sweater. Right now it's 72, and this community update's brought to you by Clark's Home Furnishings. Free movie Thursday at the Star Community Center. This Thursday at 7 o'clock, the movie will be Carnival of Souls from 1962. Also, don't forget about the Mac Gallery Show, From Soup to Nuts, a diversity of ceramic forms and methods, that runs now through November 1st at the Ice House. Berkeley Springs High School Theater Department presents Murder Mystery Bingo Theater. That's this Friday at 7, Saturday at 2 and 7 at Berkeley Springs High School Auditorium. 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And Paw Paw PTO Fall Festival is this Saturday from 1 to 4 at the Paw Paw School Gym. 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
2: 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On the southbound side of 81, just after 70, that's where you've got a crash. So traffic is going to be backed up pretty solidly there. On 81 northbound, Winchester, Martinsburg to Hagerstown, it's fine. 70 between Hancock, Hagerstown, Myersville, and Frederick, all lanes are open. You merge onto southbound 270. Traffic slows out of Urbana past Hightstown, then you're fine toward Lane Divide. 15 at Mountville Road, traffic slows. Point of Rock slows, and into Luckett's, it's going to slow. Route 9, traffic is going to be pretty heavy after the Shenandoah to get into Hillsboro. Pretty heavy at the Berlin Turnpike and Route

0: 7. Winchester, Berryville to Leesburg traffic is in good shape. I'm Allie Oakley with traffic. Morgan County
1: weather. Here's your Panhandle News Network forecast. Today will be partly sunny and very warm with the temperature reaching a high of 86 degrees. There is a chance of a thunderstorm in some areas this afternoon. The record high of 90 degrees set in 1928 may be approached. With your exclusive AccuWeather forecast, I'm meteorologist Joe Lundberg on Cool 92.9.

92.9 Morgan County's greatest hits. It's 6:30. Currently 72 degrees. And coming up, we're going to talk about ultra processed foods. Do you even know what they are? A lot of Americans don't. We'll talk about it coming up after Rick Astley. This is from 1991. Cry for help on Cool 92.9.

Cool 92.9, Morgan County's greatest hit, 635. Good morning, Danielle with you till 10. It's 72 degrees. Mix of sun and clouds today, high of 85. Most people have heard of ultra-processed foods, but a study shows they don't exactly know what they are. That's according to a new American Heart Association survey, which finds 9 out of 10 U.S. adults have heard of the term, but only about one-third say they're very or extremely familiar with it. The good news is, most Americans try to avoid foods considered unhealthy, and the American Heart Association officials say the findings reveal a gap between consumer understanding despite the impact ultra-processed foods have on public health. The organization is urging officials to release a proposed federal definition of ultra-processed foods. I think I'm one of the

0: 9 out of 10 that have heard of it, and I think I know what it is. I think things like, let's say, like meats, like ones that are, you get, let me think this through. I'm thinking about the term. The ones that you get in the containers at the grocery store, like ham and turkey and bologna and all that kind of stuff, that's ultra processed foods. I think also some chips are ultra processed. Like I don't know. All I know is that I've been hearing recently that it's not good to have that. So maybe we all need to do a little bit more investigating on what it is.
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2: 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On 81 between Winchester and Martinsburg, not bad. There is a crash, unfortunately, southbound side of 81 at Route 11 in Williamsport. Traffic is going to be backed up before 70, so you're going to scooch by this accident. It's going to be pretty slow there on that southbound side. It looks like they've got it to the right shoulder. It's just drawing a lot of attention right now. On 70, I don't see any problems between Hagerstown and Frederick. Southbound 270, heavy out of Urbana to Hyattstown. 15, it's still pretty heavy into Luckett's and Route 9. Traffic is going to slow at the West Virginia-Virginia line to Hillsboro, the Berlin Turnpike, as well as Hamilton Station. I'm Allie Oakley with traffic.
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15: Weather. Here's your Panhandle News Network forecast. Today will be partly sunny and very warm with the temperature reaching a high of 86 degrees. There is a chance of a thunderstorm in some areas this afternoon. The record high of 90 degrees set in 1928 may be approached. With your exclusive AccuWeather forecast, I'm meteorologist Joe Lundberg on Cool 92.9.

0: Cool 92.9, Morgan County's greatest hit, 648, walking out to 72 degrees today, getting up to a high of 85, so don't put those summer clothes away just yet. Our Tail Wagging Tuesday pet of the week is Hatchie. Hatchie is known for his signature ear-to-ear smile. He loves people and children, enjoys walks and yard time, and is equally happily curling up on the couch with his humans. Because he bonds deeply with his people, Hatchie needs a home without other dogs where he can be your devoted companion. If you want to know more about him and other adoptable animals at the Humane Society of Morgan County, check out their website. It's hsmc-wv.org.
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2: 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On 81 between Winchester and Martinsburg, I don't see any accidents. On the southbound side of 81, there was an accident before we got to Williamsport, but they managed to get it over to the shoulder. 70 is fine. Hancock, Hagerstown, South Mountain to Frederick lanes are open. You merge onto southbound 270 with delays out of Urbana past Hydestown. 27 Ridge Road into Gaithersburg. 15, traffic slows Point of Rocks to get in toward Luckett's. And Route 9, traffic slows at the West Virginia-Virginia line into Hillsboro. Traffic slows at the Berlin Turnpike. And Route 7, traffic slows before you get to Hamilton Station Road to ride past Route 9. I'm Allie Oakley with traffic.
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3: There are some notable write-in candidates this year for the general election. One of those, former state delegate Ken Reed, filed as a write-in candidate for District 15, which covers Hampshire and Morgan counties and part of Berkeley. Reed lost the Republican primary to incumbent state senator Darren Thorne. The Democrat on the general election ballots for the district will be Elizabeth Ferris. Secretary of State Chris Warner says results for write-in candidates will not be available until after Election Day during the canvass. The Berkeley County Sheriff's Office says last week, during the early morning hours of October 8th, deputies with the Berkeley County Sheriff's Office and ICE officers conducted a traffic stop on a Ford pickup truck with a Maryland registration for speeding on Route 9 East in Berkeley County. Five occupants were identified as individuals unlawfully present in the U.S. and were detained by U.S. Immigration and Customs Enforcement. One of those occupants, Jose Abdulio Reyes Flores, a citizen of El Salvador, was identified through records checks as having previously been removed from the U.S. and who subsequently re-entered the country illegally on three occasions with final orders of removal in both 2015 and 2019. He's wanted out of El Salvador in connection with transnational organized crime associated with MS-13. He's also been identified as a known or suspected terrorist. Morgan County Emergency Services wants motorists to know the U.S. 522 bridge on Hancock Road will be limited to a single lane both today and tomorrow from around 9 a.m. to 3 p.m. A note that the westbound lanes of I-70 near Bower Avenue in Washington County will have a major detour beginning Friday, that in the area of the I-81 interchange. For the Panhandle News Network, I'm Marcia Kovalik.
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4: 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On the northbound side of 81, it's pretty good. Winchester, Martinsburg to Hagerstown. The southbound side traffic is going to slow past a crash south of 70. And then 70 between Hancock, Hagerstown, Myersville, and Frederick. Traffic looks pretty good. Southbound 270, your delays are after Urbana to Hydestown, 27 Ridge Road, and that's going to take you past 370. On 15, traffic is going to slow when you get to St. Clair Lane. That's going to take you the rest of the ride in toward Limestone School Road. Route 9, traffic slowing at the West Virginia, Virginia line to Hillsboro, Berlin, Turnpike, and then again when you get to Hampton Road to Hamilton Station. Now we've got a crash. Route 7 at Hamilton Station Road with solid delays before you get to the Berlin Turnpike.

0: I'm Allie Oakley with traffic. Morgan County
1: weather. Here's your Panhandle News Network forecast. Today will be partly sunny and very warm with the temperature reaching a high of 86 degrees. There is a chance of a thunderstorm in some areas this afternoon. The record high of 90 degrees set in 1928 may be approached. With your exclusive AccuWeather forecast, I'm meteorologist Joe Lundberg on Cool 92.9.

Cool 92.9, Morgan County's greatest hits. Good Wednesday morning. I'm Danielle. Thank you so much for listening. 72 degrees, getting up to maybe a record high of around 85 today. Right now, here's Billy Idol.

Rise and shine. Start your day off right with the greatest hits that will have you singing along all the way to work. Morgan County's greatest hits. Cool 92.9.

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What are your favorite and least favorite Halloween candies? We'll talk about it coming up. Right now, it's London Beat.

0: Morgan County's greatest hits are on Cool 92.9. I'm Danielle. Thanks for tuning in this morning. Mix of sun and clouds today, high of 85, right now it's 72. Some houses are known for being the best in the neighborhood on Halloween because they give out king-size candy bars or only the good candy, while other homes may be avoided because they pass out stuff no one likes. People have strong opinions about Halloween candy, what their favorites are, what they definitely won't eat, and a new ranking settles the debate on what's good and what's not. Candystore.com polled 3,200 of their customers about which Halloween candies they love and hate to come with. The 10 best and 10 worst. Here's the 10 worst, starting at number 10, Smarties. That's on my list. Ugh, I hated being a kid and getting all those Smarties. Now, my husband loves Smarties. Almond Joy comes in ninth. Black Licorice is on the list. Mary Jane's. Wax Coke bottles. The top five include Peeps, which I don't know. I guess you can get the little Peeps. Peanut Butter Kisses, Circus Peanuts, and Candy Corn. The top best Halloween candies include number 10, Butterfinger, Twix, that's one of my favorite, Hot Tamales, Kit Kats, that's another one on my list, Sour Patch Kids, M&M's, oh, I do love Nerds, gummy clusters, though we didn't get those when I was a kid. We got the little boxes of Nerds. Reese's Peanut Butter Cups, and number one is Snickers. When you were a kid, what were your favorite Halloween candies? Let me know on our Facebook page, 929-WXDC.
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3: 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On 81 southbound, you got a crash before you get to Route 11 in Williamsport. Delays start before 70, then the rest of the ride to Martinsburg and Winchester. You're fine. 70, it's good between Hancock, Hagerstown, Frederick, merging onto southbound 270. Delays out of Hyattstown. Traffic is going to slow when you get to Clarksburg, and that really is going to take you toward Lane Divide. 15, traffic slows just to the south of St. Clair Lane. That's going to take you past Limestone School Road, Route 9. Traffic is heavy at the West Virginia-Virginia line into Hillsboro. Traffic slows after the Berlin Turnpike to Hamilton Station. And a crash eastbound Route 7. Hamilton Station has you delayed heavily out of Percival. I'm Allie Oakley with traffic.
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6: Here's your Panhandle News Network forecast. Today will be partly sunny and very warm with the temperature reaching a high of 86 degrees. There is a chance of a thunderstorm in some areas this afternoon. The record high of 90 degrees set in 1928 may be approached. With your exclusive AccuWeather forecast, I'm meteorologist Joe Lundberg on Cool 92.9.

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On the way, some cool news right now from 1983. 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

0: Cool 92.9, Morgan County's greatest hits, 736, 73 degrees. Mix of sun and clouds today, high of 85.
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0: A Rhode Island man lost 150 pounds to fulfill his dream of becoming a police officer, and his determination has since helped him protect a fellow officer. Devin weighed more than 300 pounds when he decided to change his life, turning to a training program for aspiring first responders that helped him lose the weight in just 18 months. After graduating from the police academy, he became an officer, and last summer, Dean helped safely subdue and arrest a suspect who had pointed a loaded handgun at another officer, putting the skills he worked so hard developed into action.
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3: 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On 81 between Winchester and Martinsburg, it's not bad. There is a crash. It's been over on the shoulder, southbound 81 at Route 11 in Williamsport. You've got delays that are almost backed up to Halfway Boulevard. 70 is fine. Hancock, Hagerstown, Myersville to Frederick, it's fine. 70 eastbound at Marriottsville Road to 29 Ellicott City. Traffic slows southbound 270 heavy in Hydestown, and then before you get to 27 Ridge Road to the lane 5. 15, there's a crash now in Luckett's near Stumptown Road. You're going to stay heavy to Limestone School Road and Route 9. Traffic slows at the West Virginia line to Hillsboro. You're going to slow at the Berlin Turnpike to Hamilton Station, and the crash eastbound Route 7 at Hamilton Station, creating delays back to Hillsboro Road. I'm Allie Oakley with traffic.
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18: Here's your Panhandle News Network forecast. Today will be partly sunny and very warm with the temperature reaching a high of 86 degrees. There is a chance of a thunderstorm in some areas this afternoon. The record high of 90 degrees set in 1928 may be approached. With your exclusive AccuWeather forecast, I'm meteorologist Joe Lundberg on Cool 92.9.

0: Cool 92.9 Morgan County's greatest hits, 749, currently 73 degrees, mix of sun and clouds today, high of 85. It's more shorts and flip-flop weather than sweater weather right now. I switched over my clothes like 2 weeks ago, but I kept some short sleeve stuff out because I just had a feeling this was happening. But by Saturday, I'm giving you a heads up, I think the high is only supposed to be like 55, maybe. So yeah, it's fall will be peaking back this weekend. This coming up this weekend too is the Mountaineers are going to be taking on Cincinnati. Right here, you can hear all the action on Cool 92.9, starting with the pregame at 9 and kickoff at noon on your home for the Mountaineers, Cool 92.9.
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2: 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Northbound 81, before you get to 40, you've got a crash. You're backed up to Halfway Boulevard. That accident on the southbound side of 81 as you're going toward Route 11 in Williamsport got moved off to the shoulder. Still seeing delays before 70. 70 between Hancock, Hagerstown, Frederick. It's not bad. Southbound side of 15, traffic slows Motter Avenue to Patrick Street, while the northbound side slows Jefferson Street to Patrick. Southbound 270. Traffic slows before and after Hyattstown. Then you're going to slow when you get to Clarksburg. The rest of the right of the lane dividing onto the spur. 15, traffic slows out of Luckett's, and that's going to take you to Limestone School Road. Route 9, traffic slows at the West Virginia-Virginia line to Hillsboro, Berlin Turnpike to Hamilton Station. And Route 7 at Hamilton Station, that's a crash. Traffic is going to be backed up to Hillsboro Road. I'm Allie Oakley with traffic.
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3: There are some notable write-in candidates this year for the general election. One of those, former state delegate Ken Reed, filed as a write-in candidate for District 15, which covers Hampshire and Morgan counties and part of Berkeley. Reed lost the Republican primary to incumbent state senator Darren Thorne. The Democrat on the general election ballots for the district will be Elizabeth Ferris. Secretary of State Chris Warner says results for write-in candidates will not be available until after Election Day during the canvass. The Berkeley County Sheriff's Office says last week, during the early morning hours of October 8th, deputies with the Berkeley County Sheriff's Office and ICE officers conducted a traffic stop on a Ford pickup truck with a Maryland registration for speeding on Route 9 East in Berkeley County. Five occupants were identified as individuals unlawfully present in the U.S. and were detained by U.S. Immigration and Customs Enforcement. One of those occupants, Jose Abdulio Reyes Flores, a citizen of El Salvador, was identified through records checks as having previously been removed from the U.S. and who subsequently re-entered the country illegally on three occasions, with final orders of removal in both 2015 and 2019. He's wanted out of El Salvador in connection with transnational organized crime associated with MS-13. He's also been identified as a known or suspected terrorist. Morgan County Emergency Services wants motorists to know the U.S. 522 bridge on Hancock Road will be limited to a single lane both today and tomorrow from around 9 a.m. to 3 p.m. A note that the westbound lanes of I-70 near Bower Avenue in Washington County will have a major detour beginning Friday, that in the area of the I-81 interchange. For the Panhandle News Network, I'm Marcia Kovalik.
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4: 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That crash, northbound side of 81 north of Halfway Boulevard, looks like they're moving it out of there. The delays are easing off a little bit. That crash on the southbound side of 81 before you get to Route 11 Williamsport, that too is getting moved out of the roadway, and I'm just not seeing those heavy delays from 70, but still, you may find remnants of these accidents. Eastbound 70, still pretty heavy after 81, pretty heavy getting into Myersville and 340. On 15, traffic is still jammed, leaving Luckett's to ride past Limestone School Road and Route 9. Traffic slows at the West Virginia-Virginia line to Hillsboro. Traffic slows before you get to Percival Road, and that's going to take you toward Hamilton Station Road. Route 7 near Hamilton Station Road, there was an accident. Traffic still backed up to Hillsboro Road. I'm Allie Oakley with traffic.
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6: Here's your Panhandle News Network forecast. Today will be partly sunny and very warm with the temperature reaching a high of 86 degrees. There is a chance of a thunderstorm in some areas this afternoon. The record high of 90 degrees set in 1928 may be approached. With your exclusive AccuWeather forecast, I'm meteorologist Joe Lundberg on Cool 92.9.

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Hi, I'm Danielle with you on your Wednesday morning. 807, 73 currently. Mix of sun and clouds today, high of 85. Coming up, we'll have your back in the day. Right now, it's Gregory Abbott on Cool 92.9.

92.9 Morgan County's greatest hits. It's 8:14, 73 degrees. And coming up, we'll go back in the day, taking a look at today in history. After Duran Duran with Ordinary World on Cool 92.9.

0: 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Mix of sun and clouds today, high of 85. Right now it's 73.
1: 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Let's go back in the day.
0: 134 years ago in 1892, The Adventures of Sherlock Holmes was first published. 114 years ago in 1912, Theodore Roosevelt was shot in the chest in Milwaukee while campaigning for the presidency. Fortunately, the speech in his man breast pocket absorbed most of the bullet's impact, so he was able to go ahead with a scheduled appearance. Man, that is crazy. 79 years ago in 1947, Chuck Yeager broke the sound barrier and became the first person to ever fly faster than the speed of sound. 62 years ago in 1964, Martin Luther King won the Nobel Peace Prize. 49 years ago in 1977, David Bowie released his Heroes album. He recorded it in a Berlin studio that was about 500 yards outside the Berlin Wall about a decade before the wall came down. 39 years ago in 1987, 18-month-old Jessica McClure fell 22 feet down a well in Midland, Texas. The nation watched as manly rescue workers tried to free her. She was pulled from the well 2.5 days later. 32 years ago in 1994, the movie Pulp Fiction hit theaters. 19 years ago in 2007, the first episode of Keeping Up with the Kardashians premiered. And 4 years ago in 2022, Jamie Lee Curtis finally got her revenge against Michael Myers in the movie Halloween Ends. And that's your Back in the Day.
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2: 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On 81, between Winchester, Martinsburg, and Hagerstown, there are no accidents. Where 70 and 81 come together, it is busy. 70 is fine. Hancock, Hagerstown, South Mountain, when you get to Braddock Heights, it's pretty heavy. 15, you're going to find that heavier traffic going south of Sphinx Ferry Road past Limestone School Road. Route 9, traffic slows at the West Virginia line to Harper's Ferry Road. Heavy into Hillsboro. Heavy at the Berlin Turnpike to Hamilton.

0: Station, and then Route 7 from Hillsboro Road past Route 9. Traffic is going to be quite heavy, and that's going to be about the volume. I'm Allie Oakley with traffic. Morgan County
1: Weather. Here's your Panhandle News Network forecast. Today will be partly sunny and very warm with the temperature reaching a high of 86 degrees. There is a chance of a thunderstorm in some areas this afternoon. The record high of 90 degrees set in 1928 may be approached. With your exclusive AccuWeather forecast, I'm meteorologist Joe Lundberg on Cool 92.9.

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0: 92.9, Morgan County's greatest hits, 829, 73 degrees. It's going to be a warm one out there today, high of 85.
1: Community conversations on cool.
0: And you know, when it's 85 degrees in the fall, that melts ice. Which leads me to Jordan Warren from the Mac Ice House.
2: Hey! When is this weather breaking? I'm done with it.
0: I've been saying all morning, this is definitely not sweater weather.
2: I know, and it needs to be. Yeah. Because I brought the sweaters out. Yeah. I have the cute dresses with the longer sleeves. Yes. I wore one yesterday, and I was sweating.
0: I know. Well, it's glad to have you back. Of course, as always, there's a lot of stuff going on, and even auditions for like Christmas time
2: and
0: everything.
2: Christmas pudding is. We had actor auditions Monday and yesterday. Tonight starts this like the choir, the singers auditions, and they're tonight and tomorrow at 6 o'clock in Paradox Hall. Christmas pudding is basically a bunch of like fun little short stories melded together to create this production.
0: And when is the production?
2: It's going to be December 3rd, that first weekend in December 3rd. Mm-hmm. We're going to skip Coco Crawl 5 and 6, I believe it is.
0: Okay.
2: And then that next weekend, Thursday, Friday, Saturday, Sunday, because I'm not going to remember those dates. I can't
0: That's
2: count that
0: fine.
2: Fast in my head.
0: And then it's Christmas.
2: And then it's Christmas.
0: Because Christmas is on a Friday this year. So.
2: Oh, that's fun.
0: Yeah. So before we get to Christmas, though, let's talk about October and into November.
2: Yeah. So this Saturday is a double hitter for us. We have Jane Frankie's Mac Create class with Indigo Dying, a comfy, fun class that you can just get messy with. When I took it, my fingers were blue for a very long time, and it was great. I had such a blast with it. But her Indigo class is from 2 to 4. And it's 30 for members and 36 for general public. And then we were given an opportunity to collect some pieces from Dr. Norberto Schoen and Dr. Bill Land's art collection. And we have a small auction benefiting the Morgan Arts Council that is live currently right now. And we have a closing reception on Saturday starting at 6 p.m. To do the final perusing of these pieces, and then bidding will close at 8 o'clock,

0: We're going to scrounge to get everybody and the winners their art pieces and then conclude at 8:30. It's kind of a celebration of them as a couple. We're doing it in Paradox Hall, the hall that they named. Pair of docs, because they're both doctors.
1: Oh,
0: and Paradox, right?
1: That's awesome.
0: So it's going to be a celebration of Norberta, of the arts, of science, of all of the great things that couple did for the community, not just for us, but for the community. For I mean, they did brain games back in the day. They did, every time we mention it, it's like the sardines in the schools, the omega-3s. They still do a lot with like Morgan County Starting Points. So this is a really influential couple, and this is one of the ways that we can honor them. So that's also happening on Saturday. And then we're just rolling into, we've got poetry. It's Edgar Allan Poe month. So we had one last night. And then on the 27th, I believe, is our next one. A Tuesday where there will be kind of the last little bit of Edgar Allan Poe and then an open mic night. And then we roll in to, gosh, I mean, it's November by that point. We'll do a little bit of Halloween. And then November starts our holiday show. It's a quick turnaround with that. And then it's the snowball into, we'll have Festival of Lights at the Ice House hanging out with us, our gala, the reception, and continuing.
1: Yes. Speaking of the gala, that's coming up November 7th. That'll be here before you know it.
0: Yeah. So if you're wanting to support the arts in that fun capacity, tickets are still on sale. We're asking people to purchase tickets by like October 23rd so we can get a food count and give it to our caterer. It's a fun night. It's a fun evening of all of the arts. We do kind of like an art throwdown during cocktail hour. Think like Top Chef, where we put like fun little elements, but it's painting or like sculpting, some sort of artwork. And then we do a sit-down dinner. There will be performances, live performances, dancing, really good food, dressing up, all the fun stuff.
1: Yeah. And that, all that, both of those events, that and when art, science meets art, that opening auction is both benefits the
0: so that helps
1: Morgan
0: us
1: Arts Council
0: with like when 3 out of our 6 HVACs go out and we need to dip into our building fund, or it's like our stage is currently sinking, so we've got to get that fixed.
1: Every time you come in here, first time I met Jordan, she was like, the bathrooms don't work.
0: It's an old building. It's TLC.
1: Yeah.
0: You know,
1: that's the good thing and the bad thing about repurposing a building is
0: absolutely
1: it's there. It's a memorable piece of the community. You want to use it. But after a while, you got to keep up with that maintenance. Sure. And sometimes it's not the cheap things.
0: Mm-hmm. I would be so happy if, like, you know, smaller expensed items went not all at the same time.
1: Yeah. And what a lot of people don't probably understand is there's so many things that go on at the Ice House, and you guys, beyond just art gallery and all that, I mean, plays and concerts and just all kinds of great stuff. And you guys have classes and you rent out to organizations. So it's a community hub. And you guys, over the last, you know, we talk about it when you come in here about once a month, about how the funding from like government agencies and all that stuff that helps usually art places and community places, it's not coming in like it used to be.
0: Yeah, it's a lot of our funding has altered throughout the last 2 to 3 years. And it's shifted from like general operating support to programmatic support. And what's good about that is we can continue to still put on the programs that never covers the overhead costs. So the lights on in the building, the toiletries, the water, you know, any of those day to day to keep the building on. Mm-hmm. And it's, you don't think about that from time to time as a consumer, and that's, it's okay, but it makes it a little bit harder to convey the message of like, yes, thank you for supporting the arts, but you're also supporting the arts to keep our lights on. Mm-hmm. And that's the message that I'm continually trying to enhance and make transparent. And it's difficult because those are not the fun things. People want to support children coming into the Ice House for summer camps, or, you know, like after school programming or scholarships for other things. keeping the lights on is not cute.
1: You can't, well, you can't do all that stuff if you don't have a building that's functional.
0: Right, right. Yeah. So, you know, good and bad.
1: So that's why it's so good to support these fundraisers.
0: Absolutely.
1: And the gala, once again, is coming up November the 7th mm-hmm. at 6 p.m. And the auction is this Saturday.
0: Correct.
1: And that's, you can get, the items already are online.
0: They are online and available. There are 50 different items ranging from like pottery. There are these beautiful like shadow boxes of real butterflies. There's woodworking. There's metal sculpting. There's a huge amethyst geode. There's like a fish fossil.
1: That's my birthstone. So I might have to look at
0: that.
1: There
0: you go. I mean, it's heavy. It's huge and heavy.
1: Yeah.
0: But yeah, I mean, it's beautiful things, and it's passing a memory from a memory to make new memories, yeah. You know?
1: Mm-hmm.
0: I like to call it the traveling art exhibit.
1: Oh, that's cool. All right, tell us where people can get this information, tickets and more information about the classes and all that.
0: Yeah, so you can follow us on Facebook and Instagram at Mac Ice House. And then all of our information is always on our website, to the best of my ability, at macicehouse.org.
1: Thanks for coming in.
0: Yeah, thank you.
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17: Here's your Panhandle News Network forecast. Today will be partly sunny and very warm with the temperature reaching a high of 86 degrees. There is a chance of a thunderstorm in some areas this afternoon. The record high of 90 degrees set in 1928 may be approached. With your exclusive AccuWeather forecast, I'm meteorologist Joe Lundberg on Cool 92.9.

0: Cool 92.9, Morgan County's greatest hits. 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

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My question of the day is, I'm asking you, what is your favorite Halloween candy as a kid? 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One thing I can tell you for sure, Smarties were not my favorite. 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
1: Ain't got no regrets. I ain't losing track of which way I'm going.

0: Morgan County's greatest hits are on Cool 92.9. Have you ever been at a doctor's office or urgent care and you're there like later in the afternoon and you feel like they forgot you? That actually happened to my mom and I once when I was in high school. They actually did forget we were in the room, but there was a nurse still there when my mom popped her head out. And they said, oh, sorry, we forgot you. Well, nothing like this poor woman. She was at an urgent care. And her name's Tia, and it was in New Hampshire. She said she received a steroid shot while visiting the urgent care, and the staff member told Tia that they'd be right back. But they never came back. And at about 8:10 p.m., she started to wonder what was up and found that she was the only one left in the building. She started to panic because she was locked inside. I don't blame her. She called 911, and the police eventually were able to free her from the office. In a statement, the urgent care says this should never have happened. Yeah. They apologize to Tia and say they've taken steps to ensure this never happens again.
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8: Here's your Panhandle News Network forecast. This afternoon, expect partly sunny skies and very warm conditions as the temperature climbs to a high of 87 degrees. There's a chance of a thunderstorm in some areas as we approach the record high of 90 degrees set back in 1928. With your exclusive AccuWeather forecast, I'm meteorologist Joe Lundberg on Cool 92.9.

0: Cool 92.9, Morgan County's greatest hits. Thank you so much for listening. You know, I'm a season person. I like it to be cold in the winter, you know, warming up in the spring, cooling down in the fall, you know, hot, not too hot in the summer. But I just walked outside, and even though it's like 70 degrees, and I was looking around and the fall leaves and everything, and it just felt really nice out there today. So not hating today. Don't want it to get up to 85, but if it stayed about the temperature it is now, I'd be really happy with that. Coming up next, oh, thank you so much for Jordan Warren from the Mac Ice House for coming in this morning. And thanks so much for Logan for being here as he takes you through your midday right here on Cool 92.9.
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Morgan County's greatest hits are on Cool 92.9. Welcome to Wednesday. I'm Logan Scott. Thanks so much for hanging out with me. With you till 3 o'clock at work. We'll get through this workday together, me and you. Here's 38 Special on Cool 92.9.

Morgan County's greatest hits are on Cool 92.9. The South Carolina State Fair is going viral because of its food. One vendor named Dina's Diner is selling a Reese's Donut Burger. The burger is sandwiched between a glazed donut and topped with Nutella, vanilla icing, Reese's peanut butter cups, cheese, and bacon. Here's Dr. Hook. Sounds good. It's Cool 92.9. You're in love.

Morgan County's greatest hits are on Cool 92.9. Mark Wahlberg is leaving the door open for an Entourage comeback. Yeah, he was the executive producer on the HBO series. Here

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5: Here's your Panhandle News Network forecast. This afternoon, expect partly sunny skies and very warm conditions as the temperature climbs to a high of 87 degrees. There's a chance of a thunderstorm in some areas as we approach the record high of 90 degrees set back in 1928. With your exclusive AccuWeather forecast, I'm meteorologist Joe Lundberg on Cool 92.9.

0: Morgan County's greatest hits are on Cool 92.9. A giant inflatable Halloween pumpkin recently broke free in Iowa. It rolled onto Main Street where a driver swerved to avoid it. The wind carried the inflatable away after it broke loose. It struck parked cars. The city says no people, vehicles, parking meters, or pumpkins were damaged. The city reminded residents to secure Halloween decorations so they do not blow away. Great advice.
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Red Lobster has allegedly instituted a 2 Cheddar Bay biscuit rule for takeout orders. I could eat like a dozen of those. What are you talking about? Bon Jovi, it's Cool 92.9.

0: Nelson's on Morgan County's Greatest Hits. We're Cool 92.9. Berkeley Springs High School football back in action this Friday with an away game against Hampshire. 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
17: Here's your Panhandle News Network forecast. This afternoon, expect partly sunny skies and very warm conditions as the temperature climbs to a high of 87 degrees. There's a chance of a thunderstorm in some areas as we approach the record high of 90 degrees set back in 1928. With your exclusive AccuWeather forecast, I'm meteorologist Joe Lundberg on Cool 92.9.
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11: This has got to be the saddest day of my life. I called you here today for a bit of bad news. I won't be able to see you anymore because of my obligations and the ties that you have. We've been meeting here every day. And since this is our last day together, I want to hold you just one more time. When you turn and walk away, don't look back. I want to remember you just like this. Let's just kiss and say goodbye.

0: 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We're Cool 92.9. Coming up on the commercial-free Cool Lunch Break. 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

Morgan County's greatest hits are on Cool 92.9. The New York Post says chrono working is trending. It involves arranging work around a person's circadian sleep rhythm instead of a fixed 9-to-5 schedule. The term has become a workplace buzzword in the return to office era. 77% of workers say working outside their preferred hours hurts their job performance. Here's Phil Collins and Philip Bailey on Cool 92.9.

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I'm Logan Scott. 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

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I'm Logan Scott. AI researchers are picking up smoking because they think AI will cure cancer. That would be cool. Leave it to AI to figure it out.

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It will soon pass, whatever it is. 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

92.9. More than two-thirds of adults think Halloween is just as much for grown-ups as it is for kids, according to the Halloween report just released by Ferraro. Yeah, you have any adult-a-ween plans? Here's Paul McCartney and Wings. It's Cool 92.9. Yeah, I will say, we always go to my friend's house. They live in a big neighborhood with a bunch of kids, so we'll be handing out candy there, all dressed up in costume, my group of like 15 friends. Can't wait.

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1: Here's your Panhandle News Network forecast. This afternoon, expect a mix of sun and clouds with the possibility of a thunderstorm in some areas.
13: It will be very warm with the temperature reaching a high of 87 degrees, approaching the record high of 90 degrees set back in 1928. With your exclusive AccuWeather forecast, I'm meteorologist Joe Lundberg on Cool 92.9.

0: Morgan County's greatest hits are on Cool 92.9. It's Rick D's Top 40, the 80s, as the show was originally broadcast. 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

Morgan County's greatest hits are on Cool 92.9. Sean Diddy Combs was taken by ambulance to a hospital on Saturday for a head injury. Ooh, hope he's doing okay. Here's Crosby, Stills, and Nash on Cool 92.9.

Cool 92.9, we're Morgan County's greatest hits. I want to say I saw Jefferson Starship. I should remember this. It was a few years back. But they had the rights to sing the song. So maybe it was just Starship. I don't know. They sang this song. I sang it word for word. Morgan County's greatest hits. 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
0: Here's your Panhandle News Network forecast. This afternoon, expect a mix of sun and clouds with the possibility of a thunderstorm in some areas. It will be very warm with the temperature reaching a high of 87 degrees, approaching the record high of 90 degrees set back in 1928. With your exclusive AccuWeather forecast, I'm meteorologist Joe Lundberg on Cool 92.9.

0: Michael McDonald's on Morgan County's Greatest Hits. 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I'm Logan Scott, and I'm out the door. Thanks for being here on a Wednesday. Back in with you tomorrow, starting at 10 a.m. Parker Stone's in next to get you through this Wednesday afternoon. We're Morgan County's Greatest Hits, and we're Cool 92.9. 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

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You're listening to Cool 92.9. A good afternoon to you on this Wednesday. It's Parker Stone with you to wrap up the workday until 7 tonight. 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

Morgan Cunningham's greatest hits. You're on Cool 92.9. Our 3 o'clock 10 in a row continues on this Wednesday. It's America's You Can Do Magic.

Morgan Cunningham's Greatest Hits. You're listening to Cool 92.9. Coming up in 7 minutes, we're talking a new documentary coming out about one of the biggest artists and performers of all time. Hold on.

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0: Morgan County's greatest hits, Cool 92.9, James Taylor for you there. Michael Jackson is getting a documentary treatment from Hulu. It's going to explore the 1993 Super Bowl halftime show performance from Michael. The documentary will be entitled Spectacle, Michael Jackson at the Super Bowl. It'll be hitting Hulu and ESPN in February of next year ahead of Super Bowl 61. Jackson performed at the Rose Bowl in Pasadena, California on January the 31st during that Super Bowl performance. The show is widely regarded as one of the greatest halftime performances in Super Bowl history, credited with elevating the event's star power and cultural significance. The documentary features never-before-seen footage and reflections on the show's lasting impact. A trailer is available online. The series arrives ahead of Super Bowl 61, scheduled for February the 14th next year at SoFi Stadium in Los Angeles. The broadcast this year will be on ABC, ESPN, and Disney+.
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12: Here's your Panhandle News Network forecast. Tonight, expect partly cloudy skies with the possibility of a thunderstorm in some areas. The low will be 58. Tomorrow will bring mostly cloudy conditions and cooler temperatures with a chance of some rain in the afternoon. The high will reach 61. With your exclusive AccuWeather forecast, I'm meteorologist Jason Caterina on Cool 92.9.

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0: Morgan County's greatest hits, you've got it on Kool 92.9. Peacock's new prequel series, Crystal Lake, has earned an 86% rating on Rotten Tomatoes, making it the highest rated entry in the entirety of the Friday the 13th franchise. The 8-episode series, which comes out tomorrow on Peacock, was created by Brad Kane and backed by A24, and it stars recent Emmy winner Linda Cardellini as Pamela Voorhees, the mother of Jason. Critics specifically praised her performance alongside William Catlett, who plays Crystal Lake Police Chief Levon Brooks. By comparison, the original 1980 film holds just a 48% rating on Rotten Tomato. The series explores the Voorhees family origin story, offering a narrative reset for a franchise long dismissed by critics, but is loved by horror audiences.
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2: The Berkeley County Sheriff's Office is seeking the public's assistance in identifying a suspect involved in a breaking and entering at Tractor Supply located on Edwin Miller Boulevard in Martinsburg on October 10th of this year. Deputies were requested to assist the Martinsburg Police Department after an alarm was activated at the business. Martinsburg police advised that the vehicle described as a Dodge Ram 2500 pickup truck was observed fleeing the scene with a male driver wearing a mask. The suspect's vehicle entered Interstate 81 northbound and continued to flee at speeds exceeding 100 miles an hour before exiting at exit 23, and then traveled north on U.S. Route 11. The vehicle then entered Williamsport, Maryland, where the pursuit continued through Williamsport City Park and onto several municipal streets before returning to Route 11. The suspect vehicle then traveled the wrong way southbound in the northbound lanes on both Route 11 and Interstate 81, and shortly after, law enforcement's pursuit was terminated. The Berkeley County Sheriff's Office is asking anyone who recognizes the vehicle or has information that could help identify the suspect to contact the Sheriff's Office at 304-267-7000. Anyone with relevant surveillance footage and dash camera footage or other information related to this incident is also encouraged to come forward. A guest in this morning's Panhandle Live was Pastor Tim Guarino. He's the superintendent of the Martinsburg Union Rescue Mission, but he's also planning on making a missions trip to Ukraine soon.
3: I'm going to be going back to Moldova and Ukraine like I did in 2024. I went in 2022, a month or so after the war started. Then I was there 2 years ago in 2024. And I'm going back over with the same guys, Joel from For God's Children International. And then I'm going to be going into Ukraine with Craig from the Christian Development Leadership International. It's going to be exciting. There's a lot more going on now from when I was there 2 years ago. The drone situation is a lot more intense, a lot harder to get stuff to the people that need it the most.
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4: I don't know if I was ever fully sure, so it was truly a surprise. 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
2: She will be crowned Queen Pomona on Friday. From the Panhandle News Network News Desk, I'm Luke Wiggs.
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See news happening throughout our area. 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

Morgan County's greatest hits. 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The Tribe are going to be back in action coming up this Friday night. They're on the road taking on the Hampshire Trojans. Pre-game with Nathan and Mike begins at 6:45. Kickoff is scheduled at 7 p.m. this Friday night right here on Cool 92.9.

Morgan County's greatest hits, you're listening to Cool 92.9. Coming up, we're talking all about Halloween candy and who is giving out the most this spooky season.

0: Lionel Richie right here on Cool 92.9. Parker Stone hanging out with you as we get closer to getting off on this Wednesday work day. Halloween is supposed to be spooky and scary, but the cost of candy can be frightening right now. Regardless of the prices, if you have trick-or-treaters knocking on your door, you don't want to disappoint the costumed kid, even if stockings might break up the budget for you. Some love giving out sweets so much they don't mind splurging big money, and new studies reveal where Americans spend the most of it. Now, they polled residents from every state to find out which states are the most generous and the most stingy come Halloween, and which ones go all out to be known as the good candy house. The study finds that the average person spends just south of $50 on candy for trick-or-treaters. More than three-quarters of people usually hand out candy every Halloween and get about 42 trick-or-treaters at their door. The study found that Maryland is number one when it comes to candy spending at about $67.95 on average. West Virginia came in at number two at $61, with Pennsylvania coming in at third at $59. I guess the trick-or-treating must be very good around our listening area.
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2: 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I don't see any accidents. Southbound side pretty heavy into Williamsport. 70 westbound. Traffic slows from Patrick Street over to 340. The crash that was at Braddock Heights off to the side. Then you're fine. Hagerstown to Hancock 15 out of Leesburg. Traffic's heavy. Heavy underway toward Mountville Road. Route 9, traffic slows at the Berlin Turnpike and before Hillsboro to Harper's Ferry Road. The rest of the ride to Charlestown and Martinsburg, you're going to be just fine. I'm Allie Oakley with traffic.
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15: Here's your Panhandle News Network forecast. Tonight, expect partly cloudy skies with the possibility of a thunderstorm in some areas. The low will be 58. Tomorrow will bring mostly cloudy conditions and cooler temperatures with a chance of some rain in the afternoon. The high will reach 61. With your exclusive AccuWeather forecast, I'm meteorologist Jason Caterina on Cool 92.9.

0: Morgan County's greatest hits. You've got it on Cool 92.9. It is time once again for another community update brought to you by Clark's Home Furnishing Service that you just don't get from the big guys. 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It's Berkeley Springs High School Theater Department's Murder Mystery Bingo Theater. 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
2: The Berkeley County Sheriff's Office is seeking the public's assistance in identifying a suspect involved in a breaking and entering at Tractor Supply located on Edwin Miller Boulevard in Martinsburg on October 10th of this year. Deputies were requested to assist the Martinsburg Police Department after an alarm was activated at the business. Martinsburg police advised that the vehicle described as a Dodge Ram 2500 pickup truck was observed fleeing the scene with a male driver wearing a mask. The suspect's vehicle entered Interstate 81 northbound and continued to flee at speeds exceeding 100 miles an hour before exiting at exit 23 and then traveled north on U.S. Route 11. The vehicle then entered Williamsport, Maryland, where the pursuit continued through Williamsport City Park and onto several municipal streets before returning to Route 11. The suspect vehicle then traveled the wrong way southbound in the northbound lanes on both Route 11 and Interstate 81, and shortly after law enforcement's pursuit was terminated. The Berkeley County Sheriff's Office is asking anyone who recognizes the vehicle or has information that could help identify the suspect to contact the Sheriff's Office at 304-267-7000. Anyone with relevant surveillance footage and dash camera footage or other information related to this incident is also encouraged to come forward. A guest on this morning's Panhandle Live was Pastor Tim Guarino. He's the superintendent of the Martinsburg Union Rescue Mission, but he's also planning on making a missions trip to Ukraine soon.
3: I'm going to be going back to Moldova and Ukraine like I did in 2024. I went in 2022, a month or so after the war started. Then I was there 2 years ago in 2024. And I'm going back over with the same guys, Joel from For God's Children International. And then I'm going to be going into Ukraine with Craig from the Christian Development Leadership International. It's going to be exciting. There's a lot more going on now from when I was there 2 years ago. The drone situation is a lot more intense, a lot harder to get stuff to the people that need it the most.
2: 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Also on this morning's show, we were joined by Mountain State Apple Harvest Festival maid-elect Brinkley Miller.
4: 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It was one of the best surprises ever, but I really did not know until that announcement day.
2: She will be crowned Queen Pomona on Friday. From the Panhandle News Network News Desk, I'm Luke Wiggs.
5: Rich Rodriguez gives some insight into his team's defensive woes. Hi, I'm Tony Caridi. That story coming up on today's Mountaineer Report, brought to us by Kroger, the official grocer of WVU Athletics.
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5: The woes of the WVU defense on the mind of Mountaineer Nation, and to no surprise, it was topic number one during Rich Rodriguez's weekly press conference yesterday inside the Pushcar Center.
7: It's frustrating. I think I know what the answers are, and the coaches know what the answers are, and I think our players, we have good enough players to play better. We just, as a staff, we got to find ways to get our guys to play better, and that includes everything, how we're practicing, who's playing where, fundamentally, schematically, everything. Everything needs to be reviewed and looked at and get better at, because I think there's that potential is a bad word, but I think there is the ability for us to be pretty good on defense with the guys that we have, and I think the coaches that we have, but it's not shown up. And until it shows up, I'm not going to be insane and keep doing the same thing, expect a different result.
5: The Mountaineers are at the halfway point of the season, so it begs the question, is it realistic that the Mountaineers can fix their problems this season?
7: Most of them. Yeah, there's no question. I mean, when you give up easy, like two halfback passes in the Iowa State game and a flea flicker pass in this game, and those are just embarrassing. You know, that should never happen. I mean, you know, every once in a while, he took his eyes off his man and let him run, but how does that happen? You know what I mean? So we just got to get coached better, obviously perform a lot better to give us a chance to win games.
5: The Mountaineers continue to prepare for Saturday's showdown with the Cincinnati Bearcats today. West Virginia and Cincinnati go at noon on Saturday. And then next week's game against TCU, also designated as a noontime start. That is today's Mountaineer Report. It's brought to us by Kroger, the official grocer of WVU Athletics. I'm Tony Caridi on the Mountaineer Sports Network from Learfield.
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Morgan County's greatest hits. You've got it on Cool 92.9. Football all throughout this weekend here on Cool 92.9. We have coverage of Berkeley Springs High School football's game against Hampshire. Kickoff will be at 7 p.m. this Friday night. We'll also have your pregame coverage with Nathan and Mike. That begins at around 6:45. An important matchup for Berkeley Springs. As of today, they are just one spot out of a playoff berth. Be such a great thing if Berkeley Springs football made it to the playoffs this year. Hopefully they get a win and keep those playoff hopes alive. You can catch all the action here on Cool 92.9 and streaming at 929WXDC.com. Then on Saturday, WVU Mountaineer football. The Mountaineers are at home against Cincinnati. Hear the full game on Cool 92.9 with kickoff scheduled at noon.

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Morgan County's greatest hits. This is Cool 92.9 coming up for you in about 7 minutes. It is our celebrity birthdays on this 14th day of October. Crazy to think we're closing in on halfway through the month of October already. Before you know it, you're going to start seeing all those Christmas decorations outside. I cannot believe it.

0: Culture Club right here on Cool 92.9. It is time once again for our celebrity birthdays today on the 14th day of October. And as always, if you are celebrating a birthday today, a big happy birthday to you from all of us here at Cool 92.9. Celebrating a birthday today, Alex Cavill on Snowpiercer, and also Adam's girlfriend Jackie on The Goldbergs. Rowan Blanchard is 25 today. Also celebrating today, Q in the latest James Bond movies, Ben Whishaw is 46 today. Stacey Keibler, the former WWE diva, is 47 today. R&B star Usher is 48 today. Natalie Maines from The Chicks is 52 today. Shaggy 2 Dope from the Insane Clown Posse is 52 today. Steve Coogan is 61 today. Plays the Roman soldier Octavius in Night at the Museum. And he also gets blown to pieces in Tropic Thunder. Lori Petty is 63 today. Plays Lolly in Orange is the New Black. 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Greg Evigan is 73 today from BJ and the Bear and My Two Dads. Rock and Roll Hall of Famer and Moody Blues singer Justin Hayward celebrates birthday number 80 today. Ralph Lauren, the fashion designer, not to be confused with Kenny the Copy Guy, he's 87 today. More to come. 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
2: 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On 81, between Winchester and Martinsburg, there are no accidents. Northbound side slows out of Williamsport to right up toward 40. 70 westbound, traffic slows 355 over to 340, and then you're going to be fine. Hagerstown to Hancock, 15. Heavy out of Leesburg, it's pockets of traffic to Luckett's and Point of Rocks. Route 9, traffic slows Hamilton, Station Road, the Berlin, Turnpike Hillsboro to Harper's Ferry Road. The rest of the ride to Charlestown and Martinsburg, traffic's fine. Route 7, traffic slows after Route 9, and that's going to take you over to Hamilton, Station Road. After that, to Berryville and Winchester, you're in good shape. I'm Allie Oakley with traffic.
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13: Here's your Panhandle News Network forecast. Tonight, expect partly cloudy skies with the possibility of a thunderstorm in some areas. The low will be 58. Tomorrow will bring mostly cloudy conditions and cooler temperatures with a chance of some rain in the afternoon. The high will reach 61. With your exclusive AccuWeather forecast, I'm meteorologist Jason Caterina on Cool 92.9.

0: Morgan Cunningham's greatest hits. This is Cool 92.9. Paul McCartney recently delivered one of his most unguarded interviews in years on Amy Poehler's Good Hang podcast. The hour-plus conversation covered the Beatles, modern music, and personal memories. McCartney became emotional recalling his late wife, Linda, describing her gentle bond with animals. He called himself a growing Beatles fan, saying he feels, quote, really lucky to have written with John Lennon. On the modern music scene, he praised Billie Eilish, but noted many songs today are very bland. He also expressed concern about his portrayal in Sam Mendes' upcoming Beatles biopic, texting Mendes directly about actor Paul Mescal's height. McCartney's daughter Stella also appeared, offering a glimpse into their relationship. His favorite song he's written, Here, There, and Everywhere. More to come. It's Cool 92.9.
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2: The Berkeley County Sheriff's Office is seeking the public's assistance in identifying a suspect involved in a breaking and entering at Tractor Supply located on Edwin Miller Boulevard in Martinsburg on October 10th of this year. Deputies were requested to assist the Martinsburg Police Department after an alarm was activated at the business. Martinsburg police advised that the vehicle described as a Dodge Ram 2500 pickup truck was observed fleeing the scene with a male driver wearing a mask. The suspect's vehicle entered Interstate 81 northbound and continued to flee at speeds exceeding 100 miles an hour before exiting at exit 23, and then traveled north on U.S. Route 11. The vehicle then entered Williamsport, Maryland, where the pursuit continued through Williamsport City Park and onto several municipal streets before returning to Route 11. The suspect vehicle then traveled the wrong way southbound in the northbound lanes on both Route 11 and Interstate 81, and shortly after law enforcement's pursuit was terminated. The Berkeley County Sheriff's Office is asking anyone who recognizes the vehicle or has information that could help identify the suspect to contact the Sheriff's Office at 304-267-7000. Anyone with relevant surveillance footage and dash camera footage or other information related to this incident is also encouraged to come forward. A guest on this morning's Panhandle Live was Pastor Tim Guarino. He's the superintendent of the Martinsburg Union Rescue Mission, but he's also planning on making a missions trip to Ukraine soon.
3: I'm going to be going back to Moldova and Ukraine like I did in 2024. I went in 2022, a month or so after the war started. Then I was there 2 years ago in 2024. And I'm going back over with the same guys, Joel from For God's Children International. And then I'm going to be going into Ukraine with Craig from the Christian Development Leadership International. It's going to be exciting. There's a lot more going on now from when I was there 2 years ago. The drone situation is a lot more intense, a lot harder to get stuff to the people that need it the most.
2: 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Also on this morning's show, we were joined by Mountain State Apple Harvest Festival maid-elect Brinkley Miller.
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2: 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From the Panhandle News Network News Desk, I'm Luke Wiggs.
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Morgan County's greatest hits, you've got it on Cool 92.9. 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

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Be sure to join us for Berkeley Springs High School football coverage this Friday night. Kickoff is at 7. Pre-game coverage begins at around 6:45 with Nathan and Mike on the call. On the road this Friday night as the Tribe take on the Hampshire High School Trojans. 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We've got our daily trip into the DeLorean and what happened in cool history coming up for you in about 7 minutes. Keep it here. It's the Bachman Turner Overdrive.

0: Hall & Oates right here on Cool 92.9. It is time once again for our daily trip into the DeLorean and what happened in cool history on today's date. We start today off with the adventures of Sherlock Holmes being first published 134 years ago today in 1892. The first collection of the stories that Arthur Conan Doyle had been publishing in magazines for the previous 5 years. Also on today's date, Theodore Roosevelt survives an assassination attempt. He was shot in the chest in Milwaukee while campaigning for presidency. Fortunately, the speech in his man breast pocket absorbed most of the bullet's impact, so he was able to go ahead with his scheduled appearance. Chuck Yeager broke the sound barrier and became the first person to fly faster than the speed of sound in 1947. Martin Luther King Jr. would win the Nobel Peace Prize on today's date in 1964. Bing Crosby would pass away at the age of 73 outside of Madrid, Spain, that happening in 1977. That same day, David Bowie would release his Heroes album. He recorded it in a Berlin studio that was about 500 yards outside of the Berlin Wall, about a decade before the wall came down. Also on today's date in history, the cinematic classic Exit to Eden released starring Rosie O'Donnell. Obviously not a classic. Pulp Fiction hit theaters. Now that's a classic. That came the same date in 1994. Clay Aiken's debut album Measure of a Man was released on today's date in 2003. The first episode of Keeping Up with the Kardashians premiered on today's date in 2007. Felix Baumgartner jumped from the stratosphere and set new world records for the highest and fastest skydive on today's date in 2012. And finally, in 2022, Jamie Lee Curtis finally got her revenge against Michael Myers in Halloween Ends. More to come. It's Cool 92.9.
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16: Here's your Panhandle News Network forecast. Tonight, expect partly cloudy skies with the possibility of a thunderstorm in some areas. The low will be 58. Tomorrow will bring mostly cloudy conditions and cooler temperatures with a chance of some rain in the afternoon. The high will reach 61. With your exclusive AccuWeather forecast, I'm meteorologist Jason Caterina on Cool 92.9.

0: Michael Jackson right here on Cool 92.9. I'm Parker Stone. A big thank you, as always, for spending the tail end of your workday and your ride home right here on Cool 92.9. We got more great music coming up for you here throughout the rest of your Wednesday evening. Foreigner, Loverboy, Madonna, James Taylor on the way for you. More great music on the way. And don't forget, Thursday morning, it starts out Hometown Mornings with Danielle. 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She's got everything you need to kick off your Thursday morning. Keep it here. 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